Maybe it didn't take all of my life to find you. But you can believe it's gonna take the rest of my life to keep you.

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Life is full of danger, and I'm thinking of you. Slipped in the shower.

all of my life to find you. But you can believe it's gonna take the rest of my life to keep you.

0: 3345 Radio Music Collection. 20 horas, 33 minutos.
1: Well, this car is automatic, systematic, hydromatic. 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